It's in the opposite direction. 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There is nothing quite comparable to my grit. You're the earth with your rotations. Oh, so regular, ridiculous. I'm isolated, fabulous, not fabricated. Voyager, not average.

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Yeah. Burned into my memory, it's so pretty, the symphony allows me to sleep at night.

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In the wild, everything is always in front of you. Sauvage, Elixir, Dior.